0: 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Hope you're having a great weekend.
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0: On the way in our country dirt, the Luke Bryan hate on social media continues. I have a, they call this a hot take. I don't think it's a hot take, but I have a take.
1: A hot take?
0: I don't think it's a hot take, but I got a take on it.
1: Finally, you're getting into the gossip.

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Just a microphone, a guitar, and the songs that made them stars. 106.5 The Wolf's Acoustic.

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0: 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Hope you're having a great weekend.
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0: Still to come, we're going to find out from Jelly Roll himself, what was the moment where he decided, you know what, it's time to lose the weight? Because he lost, what, over 200 pounds, maybe 300 or so, I think?
1: He's made a really amazing life change. So what exactly was the turning point? Jelly Roll is going to tell us coming up.

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0: 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Hope you're having a great weekend.
1: And you know, people from the coasts are opting for laid-back Midwest vacations. 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

0: Happy Labor Day. Hopefully the grill is still hot. I'm hungry again. What's your go-to meats on the grill?
1: What do you mean go-to meats?
0: Like what is your favorite? You know, for me, I'm cooking a steak on the grill. If I got a choice, that's what I'm doing.
1: Oh, I do like a steak on the grill. But if I'm like, all right, and my husband's going to smoke the meats, he's going to do all the work on the meats, I'm getting steak bites.
0: You ever had steak bites? Yeah, of course. Love, I mean? Love a little steak bite appetizer.
1: That's like, but I'll make it like a meal out of it. It's not like an appetizer. That's it.

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0: The all-new 106.5 The Wolf with Jenny and Jagger in the morning. Hope you're having a great weekend.
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0: We're only a few songs away from our last laugh, and if it's your first time listening, that's when we bring a professional stand-up comedian on the show.
1: Yeah, someone that's actually funny, because, you know, here we are.
0: We're trying, though.
1: No, we're trying. We're doing our best effort. We're so sorry.
0: Very hard. George Cantor.

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Who is ready for the burr months? And when I say burr, I'm not necessarily meaning cold, although they are cooler. People say they are ready for summer to be over and embracing the burr months. 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I have to say, I am ready for some fall weather.

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0: Mo and Stickman, country question. 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I have kids, so I what?
1: I have no money.
2: Boy, preach.
0: Broke and broke. Yes.
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1: 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Finish this sentence. I have kids, so I.
2: So I am blessed.
3: Aww. And broke.
1: Okay. I was like, we got to have something in there.

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I paid the tab and I turned around. 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
1: have a messy house, have anxiety, have no patience, have a headache. 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

0: that's a weird one.
1: Somebody looked, and listen, you know I don't love Oreos, but I don't hate them. I just don't love them. Somebody looked at a perfectly good cookie and said, you know what that needs? Pickles.
0: Dill pickles is a vibe. It is a whole thing.
1: Yeah, but is it a vibe on a cookie?
0: They get tons of weird stuff that's dill pickle flavored. Dill pickle chips. They have like dill pickle hot sauce, chocolate. There's a lot going on with dill pickles. They want me, after we finish a jar of pickles, to pour it and freeze it and then eat the ice
1: pickle juice pops.
0: Right.
1: Okay. How about Dr. Pepper bringing back their creamy coconut version?
0: Yeah.
1: Okay, I don't hate that one.
0: Dr. Pepper fan.
1: I don't hate that one, but what about this one? Cereal made with ground beef.
0: Okay, yes. That's disgusting.
1: Beef cereal.
0: That's really gross. That is not the smell I need in the morning. That's nasty. Is it like...
1: What's funny, my story does not tell what is actually in beef cereal. So literally all I have is in my brain is taco beef and milk. Gross.
0: You're giving it credit. I don't eat... Normal beef doesn't have a very delicious flavor.
1: So you're saying taco beef gives it credit.
0: Yeah, you're giving it a flair. Normal beef and milk, that's even worse.
1: That's bad. It's bad.

Jenny and Jagger in the morning, and the most non-stop country music all day. 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

0: as someone who does not drink nor smoke anything, there's not a simple roadside way to check if somebody's impaired by marijuana. I thought this was already a thing. I thought this technology was already here. I mean, I've never had to worry about it, but I thought it was always here. Researchers have come up with a small device about the size of an inhaler that can test your breath and give you results in minutes of marijuana results. No lab, no waiting. You breathe into it, and it's designed to detect specific compounds, including THC, which is the one tied to being high.
1: Okay.
0: And
1: is that kind of like you can get the COVID flu test, can you get a 2-for-1 deal there? Figure out drinking and smoking at the same time.

0: That's a good question.
1: That'd be more efficient.
0: I thought it was already a thing, and I hope they get it figured out. But the big challenge is going to be getting it to getting stoners to actually blow in it rather than try to take a hit off of it.
1: It's blow out, not in. I mean, doesn't the smell test work anymore?
0: One would think.
1: You smell it, you just know.

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0: first, it was 6-7.
1: Oh, boy.
0: Now, you the birthday.
1: You the birthday?
0: You the birthday. But what does that mean?
1: Is it even English?
0: It is.
1: Oh, boy.
0: I'll tell you, coming up on the Moe and Stickman Show.

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0: You know what we say here on the Mo and Stickman Show? If you have the opportunity to spread good news, always take that opportunity. And today we are going to go straight to your stomach.
1: Well, that sounds good to me.
0: Tell you what I'm talking about. Coming up on the Mo and Stickman Show. On a train.

0: Dyson has unveiled a high-tech toothbrush that has a built-in camera, AI, and an automatic flossing system. Basically, it just snaps photos of your mouth while you're brushing, uses AI to find the gaps in between your teeth, and then fires a little blast of water into that spot to get it extra clean. I don't know that I need that much when it comes to a toothbrush, and I definitely don't need the price tag. $500. Yeah, what is a pack of dental floss? A couple bucks?
1: Double wide quick stop, midnight tea top, Jack in her cherry coat town. 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

Coming up on the Mo and Stickman Show, as you know, Mo is a pro mom, and she's doing it right. I'll prove it. Coming up on the Mo and Stickman Show.

0: Mo, you might have something right in the pro mom thing today.
1: I might have it right?
0: Yep. You don't let your kids bring their devices to the table, do you?
1: No, I don't need that noise in my life.

0: a lot of people on electronics at one time.
1: It is. It's not about the family time. It's I want my table to be quiet. Okay.
0: It is about the family time. It is. Well, mine will show up watching a movie or something, and then I have to listen to two or three movies. Nobody's talking. Then everybody, turn it down. I can't hear mine.
1: So everybody talks about the Mediterranean diet, and it's, you know, consuming whole plant foods and healthy fats, olive oil.
0: Your diet, right?
1: No. But there is another part that doesn't get talked about as much, and it's the it's about the places that eating slower, people are sitting down together, phones not at the table. That's another Mediterranean thing, supposedly. And it's less about rushing through dinner and more about actually being there. And that shift can help with things like overeating and how kids, you know, deal with their habits around food and can combat childhood obesity.
0: I mean, we obviously do it for the family time. And I mean, why wouldn't I want to sit and talk to my kids and listen to them complain about how bad the food is at this point when I could have that over them on electronics?
1: Sure.
0: I mean, why would I not?
1: Let's take that argument all day long.
0: Yes.

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What does that mean now? In October, we put up Christmas

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1: Wake up.
2: Good morning.
0: Jenny.
2: Good morning.
0: Jagger.
3: Good morning.
4: Rise and shine.
3: Good morning.
2: Good morning, everybody.
0: Jenny and Jagger in the morning.
4: Now that I have my coffee,
5: let's get it.
6: It is almost 6:02. It's Tuesday morning. Hope you had a great Labor Day weekend. We are back.
2: We are laboring today, everybody. I have a friend who's expecting a baby, and I was really hoping she would go into labor.
6: And on Labor Day?
2: Labor Day.
6: That's kind of funny.
2: Yeah, she didn't.
6: All right, well, there's always next year.
7: Shoot.
6: Keep trying.
2: There's always the next baby.
6: Keep trying.
2: How are you guys?
6: Good, how are you?
2: I'm really good, and I can't wait this morning to tell you all about my trip to Boston over the weekend. I got to tell you, Kansas City is my number one city. Mm-hmm. It's my favorite city.
6: Mm-hmm.
2: Always will be. But if I'm not here, you're going to find me in Boston.
6: Okay.
2: I loved it there. I just loved it.
6: It's a very cool old school city.
2: It is. And cool being the big word that you just said there, literally cool. You guys, I wore a hoodie there. It was, dare I say, chilly at points. It was gorgeous. And it was like such a reminder that fall is so close here in Kansas City.
6: Well, not today.
2: Well, I don't think all week, right? You're going to tell us all about the weather.
6: Actually, the weather is going to cool off in the week. I'll tell you you're probably going to be a little happier with the forecast as we get going this week. But today, not so much.
2: Well, came home yesterday or the other day, whenever I came home. Everything's a blur. It was so miserably hot.
6: Yeah.
2: And I was like, dang, Boston was a reminder of like how much I love fall and how close we are to it.

0: And fall's really big in New England, like, because you have the leaves changing. People actually literally take trips to New England to see the trees as the leaves are changing.
1: And I would do it.
2: Leaf peepers.
0: Yes, yes. That's funny. That
1: I'm a bird watcher and a leaf peeper.
0: Well, and guess what? All the stuff there. I mean, basically, when you're in Boston or New England for the fall, you've got the leaf peepers, you've got the pumpkin spice, you've got the apple cider, you've got it all.
1: Y'all.
0: You got the fire, what do they call those? Fire pits? Not fire pits.
2: A bonfire.
0: That's what I was trying to say. Thank you, Matt.
2: You know what, Jagger? Say less.
0: Okay.
2: I'm ready for that time of year.
1: Oh, happy fall, y'all.
2: Oh, please get here.
1: I had my first pumpkin spice latte of the season in Boston.
0: Oh, see, that's special.
1: Oh, so much to tell you, but I can't wait to tell you everything.
0: All right, we have a lot to catch up on.
1: Sure do.
0: Are you loving life again?
1: Honestly, I was loving the whole weekend. It was truly special.
0: Can't wait to hear more about it.
1: Go Boston. Don't me.
0: Langley on the Wolf.

0: extreme heat warning again today. I'm sorry, guys. This is getting old. It's getting really old.
1: Well, I wore a hoodie, so I think I'm manifesting cool air.
0: I know. Well, your manifestation is working. Okay. So today we have the extreme heat warning going on until 8 o'clock tonight. Another hot, sunny day of 99 for a high. I'm sorry. This is getting really old. Tonight, clear and cooler, low of 79. But as the week goes on, Wednesday, Thursday, Friday, I think you'll be a little bit happier with the weather. Wednesday, showers are likely with a high of 92 coming down.
1: What a cool down. 92.
0: Thursday.
1: Yeah.
0: The coolest day of the week. Slight chance of thunderstorms, then sunny with a high of 84.
1: Okay.
0: And then Friday, sunny with a high of 88. So it's starting to trickle in the right direction.
1: It's better.
0: Yeah. So
1: it's better.
0: Right now it's 81 here at the Wolf.
1: Well, wait till you hear Nashville Nuggets today. Mm. Our sweet little Carrie Underwood went bananas over the weekend, and I can't wait to play a little bit of her performance. Get it, Carrie, is all I can say. Matt heard it. I mean,
0: okay.
1: Get so, it, girl.
0: Okay. Yes. All right. Yes. I guess we'll find out what that's all about coming up.
1: Like this.
0: Whoa.
1: Yeah, that's wild.
0: Maybe it'd be good for the soul.
1: Maybe we should try that.
0: All right, it's coming up on the roll.

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1: That's our sweet little Carrie Underwood. We love her. She sure can sing those country songs, and she can sing at church. We've heard that too, but I'll tell you something. Girl can rock out. And she did just that over the weekend at the Velocity Festival in Dyersville, Iowa.
2: Wow.
1: Get it, Carrie.
2: What did her husband do to her that morning? What happened?
1: No, right? She's cycling? What's going on?
2: Did they get in a fight?
3: Listen, this is one of those days.
2: Yeah.
1: All right, she fully channeled Fred Durst.
2: Yeah.
1: Backward red baseball hat.
2: She had the red hat on too?
1: Sure did.
2: Oh, even cooler.
1: But she looked so cool. She really did. She did prep the audience in advance by letting them know that she was not, she does love angry music, but she was not going to say the potty words.
2: Oh, well, good. She cleaned it up. She did the edit.
1: She let the audience do that for her.
2: I'm sure they were.
1: Anybody who was there had a really good time with it. But, you know, then, of course, the clips make their way online. Yeah. And a big online debate. Some fans loved it. And knowing that Carrie openly loves rock music. She talks about that all the time.
2: She loves all kinds of music.
1: Who doesn't?
2: She grew up with it.
1: Right?
2: Yeah.
1: Some weren't happy about it, though. You had some people saying some stuff like, I don't know about that, Carrie. That's really just not very Jesus-like.
2: Oh, well.
1: Listen, you know, nobody loves Jesus more than I do, but I love Jesus, but I cuss a little. Come on. Come on. Anyway, it was pretty cool. I thought it was neat to see her do that.
2: Oh, yeah.
1: Okay, Luke Bryan's mom. Are we all familiar? A
4: little bit.
2: Mrs. Bryan?
1: Well, LeClaire is her name. She is 79 years old, and she is hilarious. Like, honestly, she's one of my favorite people, and I don't even know the woman, but hilarious on social media. Luke and his wife, like, they put her on their social media pages a lot. She's just silly.
2: She's funny.
1: She's funny. And so anyway, he was on Theo Von's podcast talking about how she stays so vibrant, kind of her routine, if you will.
5: Packs of Salems every day.
6: Hell yeah.
5: Four Bud Lights. Mm. She has calmed down on beers. She drinks her two O'Doul's. There she is.
6: She's pushing that bitch. Is that a Dyson? She's pushing that bitch.
5: Yeah, I guess I bought that last week.
1: He's just pushing a lawnmower.
2: Oh my gosh.
1: Luke always talks about she spends all his money. Like, he doesn't even know. Amazing.
2: That's funny.
1: I love it. It's so funny. Okay, and we know now who is hosting the CMAs solo this year.
7: In a 4x4.
1: Second year in a row.
2: Oh, wow.
1: Yeah, girl, Lainey Wilson. It's her third time hosting overall. You might remember she co-hosted with Luke Bryan and Peyton Manning a few years back.
2: I do remember that.
1: But this is her second time. She did a great job doing it by herself last year. I didn't think she needed anybody.
2: Yeah, I thought so too.
1: Yeah, really good. So the CMAs will air live November 18th on ABC and Disney Plus. And Matt, did you say those nominations are coming this week?
4: Thursday, we'll know who's up for the awards. Yes.
1: Go. All right. Excited for that.
8: It's time to move along. Get your day going on the Wolf right now. Don't snooze.
2: All Jenny has to do is bat her eyes and gets whatever she wants.
1: I wish. Ask my husband. That's not true.

0: yeah, it's the all-new 106.5 The Wolf with Jenny and Jagger in the morning and 106-minute music sweeps all day.
1: You guys, I am like 2 weeks away from my daughter's 16th birthday.
0: The sweet 16, as they say.
1: Sweet 16, my little Julianne Faith. I cannot believe it because I literally remember just being in the hospital, staring into her eyes and thinking, oh my gosh, like, this is my kid. I have a kid. I'm a mom.
0: Yeah, you are.
1: And then in that moment, I remember like flashing in my brain to where she would be crawling. And then it was like, she'll go to kindergarten.
0: Yeah.
1: And she'll, you know, go to middle school. And here we are, sophomore in high school and about to be 16 and driving on her own. I mean, just, I can't even tell you how fast that went.
0: I can imagine.
1: So to celebrate, because that's a big one. That's a big old birthday. Her favorite artist in the entire world is Bruno Mars.
2: Yep. Right here.
1: Good old Bruno.
3: Strawberry champagne on
1: my Oh my gosh, I love him too, right?
0: Yes.
1: I've seen him before in concert. But he's doing a tour, but he's only going to select cities, and then he's doing like several nights in each of those cities.
0: Mm-hmm.
1: So when she found out the tour was coming, if you remember, I think I talked about this on the air. I was gonna purchase tickets for the show. Stupid expensive. I mean, like, I'm talking thousands of dollars, right? So I went home and I was like, honey, I don't know. Like, I know that's your dream and that's your you want that for your birthday, but I mean, there's just no way.
0: Yeah.
1: Well, we must have manifested it and the stars aligned and my best friend in the world, Nikki, came through. She works for a company, long story, had a connection, got us four amazing tickets for Bruno in Boston, though. Mm-hmm. So we knew we were going to have to go to Boston to do this. Well, I've never been to Boston before. So I have to tell you, I was like excited about the trip, but also I didn't know what to expect because I'd never been there before. So I'm like, I hope this is cool.
0: Oh, it's very cool.
1: Oh, cool isn't even the word. Like, if you can't find me in Kansas City, I'm going to be in Boston because that's my new favorite city. I absolutely loved every single thing about it. And you know what's funny? When you don't live there, when you're not there visiting and you hear that accent, like I've heard it on Trials I've watched,
0: Park
1: TV
0: the car.
1: Shows. Pack the car.
0: Have it, yard.
1: Have some chowder.
0: Chowder.
1: Some lobster.
0: Lobster bisque.
1: There's something so endearing about it when you're there.
0: Of course.
1: It's just, I loved the way everybody was talking. Pack the car.
0: you sound pretty good doing it.
1: Pack the car.
0: Fasten.
1: So we get there. And again, Nikki, with the sweet hookup of the tickets, right? So we're able to like go there so we can see this concert.

0: But we also had a day and a half to just check out the city and do all the things. Well, as much as we could anyway, in the amount of time that we were there. So she also, Nikki's, look at Nikki being the hookup for everything. She had a connection with the Colonnade Hotel, swanky hotel.
1: Yeah.
0: Got us rooms there for it, like a stupid Motel 6 rate. You know what I mean? Like, yeah, we had a really good rate. So we were able to stay in this beautiful hotel. When I tell you the stars aligned, they just aligned. It was like really cool the way we were able to do this trip, right?
1: That's very nice.
0: So getting to check out the city a little bit. You know me, go sports.
1: they have a lot of sports teams in Boston.
0: They sure do. You gosh darn right they do. Let's go Celtics.
1: That's right. They have the NBA there, which we don't have here in Kansas City.
0: Uh-huh. I don't know anything about the Celtics, but I like the green.
1: Okay. I like the green.
0: I like the merch.
1: So
0: I went to, we saw the is it TD Garden?
1: Yeah. Uh-huh. That's where both the hockey team and the NBA team plays.
0: Let's go Bruins.
1: Oh, yeah, that's right. Wow.
0: Go sports.
1: I'm impressed that she knows this.
2: She just learned it.
0: Sure did. So that was a really cool area. We got to go check all of that out. We saw Fenway Park.
1: You saw Fenway Park, which is is it the second oldest or the oldest in Major League Baseball right now?
2: Oh boy, I don't know. Between that and Wrigley in Chicago.
1: Wait, Jenny, you know what? Fun fact about Fenway Park.
0: Yeah, tell me everything.
1: It opened the same week the Titanic sank.
0: No.
1: Opened in April of 1912.
0: Are you serious?
1: I'm not kidding.
0: Only you would know that.
1: Of course, I like. It's not a fun.
0: It's not really a fun.
1: It's a fact. It's not fun. But yeah, that's when Fenway Park opened the same week that the Titanic sank.
0: I know it's the Sox, but I can't remember which color.
1: The Red Sox.
0: The Red Sox.
1: It's the White Sox are in Chicago. The Red Sox are in Boston.
0: I knew it was the Sox of some sort. Anyway, let's go sports. Go Fenway Park. But you guys, the highlight of the trip, the reason we were there was for Bruno Mars.
1: That's right.
0: Uh-huh. Hold on, what was the name of the place? Gillette Stadium.
1: You know who plays there?
2: Correct.
0: The Patriots.
1: That's correct.
0: I got to tell you a story. Big Chiefs fan.
1: I know you're a big Chiefs fan.
0: Live here in Kansas City. I don't know much about the game, but I do love the Chiefs because I live here. And I love Patrick Mahomes. I was one of those people that was so annoyed with the Patriots and Tom Brady just because they kept winning all the time.
1: Yeah.
0: And it just like got on my last nerve. So I was very anti all of that, right?
1: Mm-hmm. Mm-hmm.
0: Not that I'm not anti it still, except for when I was there and I was at Fenway Park, or not Fenway Park, where was I? Gillette Stadium.
1: Yeah, that's what the show was.
0: And there's all the things and all the Tom Brady, you know, stuff everywhere and whatever. And I thought they just love everything about that as much as we love Arrowhead and the Chiefs and Patrick Mahomes. Do you know what I'm saying?
1: Of course.
2: Like, of course.
0: Yes. Yes.
2: Same thing. It's the same
0: thing. It's the same thing. But then I felt bad because I was like, I hated on all of that for such a long time.
1: Mm-hmm.
0: And I felt bad about it.
1: Don't feel bad about it.
0: No, I did.
2: It's part of the fan experience.
1: Yeah.
2: That's what we do.
0: All right.
1: Exactly.
0: That's what we do. Anyway, it was a very, very, very cool stadium. And to see Bruno Mars, I've seen hundreds of shows in my lifetime. And I have to tell you, I'm going to say Bruno Mars was the best concert I've ever been to.
1: Nice.
0: He puts on a full production. Like you know how like Taylor Swift puts on a production.
1: Yeah.
0: Same thing. It was the same thing. And it was just, he's incredible. The music was great. The crowd was alive. And my daughter and I got to see a really cool show for her 16th birthday and loved every minute of it.
1: That's something she'll remember all her life.
0: Oh, so will I.
1: She'll remember that.
0: It was incredible. I cannot tell you what a good weekend it was. And just to get away, I think sometimes too, you get away. We talk about this. You know, you go away, you come home, you appreciate just home.
1: Yeah.
0: But what a weekend. I will absolutely be going back to Boston because, Matt, you were saying there's just so much history there and I want to go do a whole historical tour.
2: Oh, you could probably spend a whole week there at minimum. See, I feel that way about New York, too. It's just like Boston, New York, all these, you know, old America historical
1: guys,
2: cities.
1: Guys, most of my career was spent in that part of the country.
0: Mm-hmm. I know.
1: I had most of my career spent in New York City, in Hartford, in New Haven. So I was in Connecticut, so that's part of New England. It's close to Massachusetts. It's on the way to Boston.
0: A terrible geography, but I know it's up there somewhere.
1: Yeah. Uh-huh. So I spent a lot of my time in that part of the country.
0: No wonder you loved it so much.
1: Oh, I loved it a lot. I still love it.
0: It's a vibe.
1: It is a vibe.
0: It's a vibe. So anyway, I'm glad to be back, but it was also amazing. And happy 16th to Jules coming up. And may that be the best trip of her life. And thanks to best friend Nikki for the hookup.
1: Way to go, best friend Nikki. By the way, hang out with us. We're going to play this song by Stella Lefty, Boston, coming up after the break, okay?
0: Which was in my head for 72 hours straight.
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4: My book club president says reading is, quote, not a competition. Well, I finished the book in one night anyway, so I win, Patty. I also got $365 in bonus bets just for betting $10 when

0: Okay, Matt, over under, when Stella Lefty's at our acoustic Christmas show, how many times Jenny talks to her about Boston?
1: I mean, if it's an over under, let's set it at like 4.
0: Okay, that's fair.
2: Do you guys think I should wear my Boston sweatshirt when I see Stella Lefty?
0: You might want to.
2: I'm going to be like, girl, I know why you made a song about it.
1: And she's like, I was just looking for something that rhymes and sounds good in a song.
0: And it does.
2: She'll be like, never been. I don't know.
0: She might not. Well, of course, we're excited about Stella Lefty being at the Wolf's Acoustic Christmas December 8th at the Midland Theater. Are you excited about this lineup, Jenny?
2: Well, you better believe I am. Of course, Stella's going to be there, and Gavin Adcock is going to be there. And I'm real curious about him with this show because it's acoustic, right?
0: Yeah.
2: And he likes to rock out.
0: He does rock out.
2: Which I love that too, but I'm excited to see how he changes up songs and things. Zach John King, I've talked about him a lot. Man, he's got some hits. Go dig into that guy. He's great.
0: Right.
2: And Tyler Nance. So explain how it works, Jagger.
0: So basically, here's the deal. All four of the artists come out on stage. It's acoustic. So that means there's no plug-in instruments. It's just basically acoustic guitars, maybe the little bongos or the little drum thing that they have.
2: Maybe.
0: Yeah, maybe.
2: Or maybe not.
0: Maybe not. So it's the four artists on stage, and they go back and forth. Like Gavin will go, he'll play a song, tell some stories. Then Stella will go, then she'll play a song. And it's kind of cool. They go throughout all four artists to kind of do a cycle.
2: Yes, and a lot of these artists, they know each other well just from being in the Nashville circuit together. So a lot of times they'll banter back and forth, tell some stories and stuff. It's just a cool show.
0: It's a very cool show.
2: And it's selling really fast. So if you'd like to go, and we sure would love to see you there, go to 1065thewolf.com and get your tickets today, or you can give us a follow and the link in bio there on our Instagram at Wolf Kansas City.
0: That's right. The Wolf's Acoustic Christmas. It's the Jagger pre-birthday show.
2: That's right. I'm going to bring you a cake.
0: Okay, good.
2: Yeah. I'm wearing a party hat.
0: Oh, good.
2: And my Boston sweatshirt.
0: Come hang out with us.

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1: Wake up.
2: Good morning.
0: Jenny.
2: Good morning.
0: Jagger.
3: Good morning.
4: Rise and shine.
3: Good morning.
1: Good morning, everybody.
0: Jenny and Jagger in the morning.
5: Now that I have my coffee,
6: let's get it.
7: It is 7:01, and let me remind you, today's Tuesday. It's not Monday.
2: Yeah, I know.
7: I know. That makes me think of the movie Office Space. Do you want to talk about the lady?
8: Sounds like somebody's got a case of the Mondays.
7: That's what I was thinking of, but it's not Monday. It's Tuesday.
2: You have a case of the Tuesdays is what you're saying.
7: Sure.
2: Am I right, Matt Gapsky, that you and your family organized your home for fall this weekend?
8: Oh, we did a little bit. It was more of a, like, a, just a search and destroy kind of mission. On my son's room.
2: Yeah.
8: On my son's room. It got a little out of control over the last year or so.
2: Yeah.
8: And okay. I'm realizing, like, that boy had so much stuff packed into so many places of just, like, we don't need this. This is garbage. Let's get it out of here.
2: Are we raising the same child? Because
8: maybe. Stuff that you haven't played with in years. Mm-hmm. Let's get these toys and stuff out of here. Do you want this anymore? The big thing was the books. Oh, my. He has so many books. Mm. That he's gathered over the years, which we love. We're like, he loves to read.
7: That's good.
8: And he's gotten so many books as he's grown up. Now he's in sixth grade. And there's lots of like little kid books and stuff like that. Mm-hmm. So it was pulling those out, reorganizing them for his sister. And just, there was a whole weekend. And we're not even done.
2: I don't know how
8: we're not even done with the project.
2: Mm-hmm. I don't know how it works at every school, but the school my kids used to go to, I would bring boxes of their books. They were in fantastic condition. Beautiful, wonderful books.
8: Yep.
2: And I would just donate them to the school. But yeah, pass them on.
8: We're going to take some up to the library to donate. And it's cool. The Johnson County Library, they'll take your book donations, and if they don't use them in the library, they sell them to support the library.
7: Oh, wow. Love
2: that.
8: So
2: yeah.
8: Nice little thing. So yeah, the fall reset.
2: Mm.
8: For some parts of our house, and my wife was all jacked up because she got our bookshelf was totally reorganized. We got a bunch of his stuff done. It just feels so good.
2: It does feel so good to do that. I love everything about that for you.
8: Mm. We're not done yet, though. It'll feel great when it's over with.
2: I remember cleaning out my son's room not that long ago, and I opened up one of his dresser drawers, and there's all this cotton, like the inside of a stuffed animal, right? Like the whole drawer. What is this?
8: I don't know.
2: And why do you have this? He's like, well, I just meant to throw it away. So you stuck it in your drawer instead?
8: Yeah.
2: All right.
8: A lot of that kind of stuff.

0: great when it's over with.
1: I remember cleaning out my son's room not that long ago, and I opened up one of his dresser drawers, and there's all this cotton, like the inside of a stuffed animal, right? Like the whole drawer. What is this?
2: I don't know.
1: And why do you have this? He's like, well, I just meant to throw it away. So you stuck it in your drawer instead?
0: Yeah.
1: All right.
0: A lot of that kind of stuff.

0: kick a dust up.
1: It's the Daily Dirt. The Daily Dirt. Feeling on a dirt road. The Daily Dirt. Turn up your shoulders. Might have a little dirt on my boots. It's the Daily Dirt with Jenny and Jagger in the morning.
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3: All right, Matt, what are three things we need to know this morning?
4: Thank you so much. Okay, well, Jagger is going to give you the full scoop on the weather here in just a few minutes, but do know that extreme heat warning does continue through this evening. Still another really hot day out there.
3: Yes.
4: Super hot day.
2: I'm glad I'm wearing a hoodie and leggings.
4: Made an interesting choice, I must say. Made an interesting choice. So let's get through this together. Stay hydrated, stay cool as best you can today. There's hopefully some relief in sight.
3: Mm-hmm.
4: Okay. Speaking of that heat, though, it's delayed the opening of our haunted houses, our famous Kansas City haunted houses.
2: Jagger, have you been through them?
3: Not here.
2: So the beast.
3: I've not been to a Kansas City haunted house since I've been here, no.
2: Edge of hell.
3: Ooh.
2: Matt, have you been through them?
4: Oh, many times.
2: Gotta tell you, too much of a chicken.
3: Really?
2: I'll watch all the murder shows, but that's because I'm cozy in my bed having my snacks. I cannot. Those haunted houses scare me to death.
3: They will get you.
4: Interesting. Well, the Beast and the Edge of Hell announced because of the heat wave, they've had to delay their opening. They usually open August, September, or whatever, but now just in October.
3: Oh, okay.
4: Just next month, okay? You want to get your Halloween frights on only in October.
2: That makes sense, though, because October, Halloween.
3: Yeah, it does make sense.
4: I mean, yeah, they just that's their busy season, I would imagine.

0: Really?
1: Oh, yeah.
0: They usually just open a little bit earlier.
1: Totally. Yeah, yeah.
0: Not this year. They got to keep people safe with the heat.
2: Well, if you want your Halloween fix, just go to any retail store, including HomeGoods.
1: I noticed that the other day. I went to Walgreens. Like, whoa, what's going on here?
2: You can buy all your Halloween candy right now.
1: I can see that.
2: Right now.
0: So the other thing I wanted to mention to you both for the dirt here was, do you remember, it's harder for me. I didn't fly a lot before 9/11, but do you remember the days where you could like go up to the gate?
1: Yes.
2: With, I
0: like,
2: do remember
0: your
2: that.
0: Loved ones, yes. Friends, and like see them off or be there to greet them when they arrive.
1: I do remember those days. It's been a long time, guys.
2: You could have, I mean, people do it now still, but it's not in this, it's not the same way, but like people would get off the plane and they'd have a sign or flowers right there. Yeah.
0: Now it's like when you come off security or that's what it's been. Well, not anymore. Jenny, thanks for pointing this out. I checked in on this. Gateside by TSA pre-check. You can do that again.
1: Oh,
0: you can go through a little pre-check thing with the TSA. I just saw it. It's free. And you can go in through security and have those cool moments of getting off the plane immediately and
1: seeing people
0: give
1: you
0: person
1: love.
0: A hug or
2: I'm
0: whatever.
2: Telling you,
0: yeah.
2: I saw it this weekend. So there was a couple that was having an embrace, and it wasn't like, you know, to PDA or anything like that. It was just, you could tell it was a, oh my gosh, this is the last time we're going to see each other for a while, right there at the gate. And I thought to myself, that's so odd, like that to do that there. Usually it's by the car.
1: Oh, yeah, it's been really weird, like the past, 20-something years of you just drop somebody off and give them the hug before they go in.
2: Yeah.
1: That sounds nice. Yeah.
2: It was nice to see.
1: Yeah.
0: It's called Gateside by TSA PreCheck. It is free, so look into the TSA for that, but I assume you go through their little pre-check system and you're good to go.
1: Okay, good.
2: Yeah.
0: Well, there you go.
2: Sweet.
0: All right.
1: All right, cool.
2: Okay, so we've got red flags.
1: Yeah, there's a lot of red
2: flags.
1: And that
2: means, ooh, watch out, right?
1: Yep.
2: And if red flag was actually a human being, I dated him.
1: Okay.

0: morning show I've ever listened to.
1: Oh, thank you so much, Tammy. Oh my gosh, that's how much do we owe you for that compliment?
2: Jenny and Jagger in the morning. The all-new 106.5 The Wolf.

0: What's buzzing on Lower Broadway? You're about to find out. Here's Nashville Nuggets with Jenny and Jagger in the morning. Beautiful, wonderful, perfect
1: All-American. That's our All-American girl, our sweet little Carrie Underwood. She sure can sing those country songs, and she can sure sing at church. But let me tell you something, that girl can rock out. And she did that over the weekend. It was the Velocity Festival in Dyersville, Iowa. Mm. Is that the Field of Dreams that we were just talking about last week?
2: I think so.
1: Week?
3: That's where it is.
1: Yeah, so that's where the show was. And sweet little Carrie comes out there, and this is what she did. Everybody sucks! No.
2: What was going on in her world that day? What was she upset about that day?
1: Here's the thing. She just loves rock music. She's said it loud and proud. She's performed with Axl Rose from Guns N' Roses a bunch of times.
2: Yeah.
1: Loves rock music.
2: Yeah.
1: So there she was. She was channeling Fred Durst, by the way. She had the backward red hat and everything.
2: Oh, that's even cooler that she had the backwards red hat going.
1: She was doing that, and she was just like, you could just see the fire in her. I thought it was awesome.
2: I love it.
1: So she did prep the audience in advance by letting them know that she was not going to, you know, say the potty words. She let the audience handle that for her.
2: Okay.
1: But big online debate. It was kind of annoying, if I'm being honest. You know, some fans were like, yeah, let's go Carrie, because she can truly sing anything.
2: And she can.
1: She's amazing.
2: Oh, I'm seeing some pictures of her. There she is, rocking the backwards Fred Durst type hat.
1: Yeah, she was crushing it. But there were some people that were just so unhappy about it and like, Carrie, I'm ashamed. I'm disappointed.
2: No, what? No,
1: stop it.
2: No need to be ashamed or disappointed, guys.
1: Let that girl have some fun.
2: Exactly.
1: Yeah, she did a great job.
2: Yeah, yeah.
1: All right, Luke Bryan's mom, she's one of my favorite people in the world, and I've never met the woman a day in my life, but she's just cool. Her name is LeClaire, and she's hilarious. Luke and his wife, they've both featured her on their Instagrams many times over the years. I actually used to follow LeClaire.
2: Oh, really?
1: But I don't know if she still has an account, because I haven't seen her come up lately.
2: Okay.
1: 79 years old, hilarious. Luke was on Theo Von's podcast talking about, you know, how she stays so vibrant at her age, you know, her routine, if you will.
4: Packs of Salems every day.
5: Hell yeah.
4: Four Bud Lights. Mm. She has calmed down on beers. She drinks her two O'Doul's. There she is.
5: She's pushing that bitch. Is that a Dyson? She's pushing that bitch.
4: Yeah, I guess I bought that last week.
1: It was a clip of her mowing the lawn.
2: I guess I bought that. No.
1: Because I bought that. Their relationship is so precious. Mm-hmm. And she's hilarious. All right. And you guys, we know who's hosting the CMAs solo this year.
6: In a 4x4 by
1: our girl Lainey.
2: Uh-huh.
1: Yeah, second year in a row. This is Lainey's third time hosting overall. You might remember she co-hosted with Luke Bryan and Peyton Manning a few years ago, and that was fine.
2: Mm-hmm.
1: But I thought she did a great job by herself last year, and she's doing it again.
2: Very cool.
1: CMA is going to air live November 18th on ABC and Disney Plus. And Matt, we are getting those nominees, the whole list.
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1: Look forward to it.

0: He's gonna knock you out. Are you gonna knock him out? He's gonna knock you out. Are you gonna knock him out?
1: I don't know.
0: It's Jagger's Knowledge Knockout with Jenny and Jagger in the morning.
2: Okay, where's that Jagger swagger?
3: I love playing pop culture trivia.
2: I know you do, but
3: I love winning too.
2: It was a long weekend, and I think you're not as fired up as you usually are.
3: I think I'm just kind of easing back into it.
2: All right,
3: I'm easing, you know. But easing is good sometimes. You just start swinging the bat and start hitting the ball all over the place. So.
2: Okay,
3: all
4: right. Mm-hmm. He's right.
2: Well, I'm gonna tell you, Jagger's real good at this.
3: Thanks.
2: If you want to take him on,
3: yes,
2: that's up to you.
3: Yes.
2: 913-933-1065. Matt, what's our prize today? It's really good.
4: Yeah, I got a 4-pack of tickets for Carolyn's Pumpkin Patch.
3: Oh.
2: How about that?
3: Very nice.
2: All right.
4: Take the whole family on up.
2: Yeah,
4: there.
2: For sure, for sure. Okay, so we got to get you out of here into the isolation booth so you can't hear a thing while we have our contestant play the game. So,
3: all right.
2: Bye.
3: Bye.
4: Bye.
2: All right, and caller 10, we need you. Let's play right now on The Wolf.
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2: He's gonna knock you out. Are you gonna knock him out? He's gonna knock you out. Are you gonna knock him out? It's Jagger's Knowledge Knockout with Jenny and Jagger in the morning.
3: All right, who do we have today, Matt?
4: We have Brett joining us today.
3: Hi, Brett.
5: Hello.
3: How are you?
5: Wonderful. How are you?
3: Wonderful. Did you have a nice Labor Day weekend?
5: I did. Saturday was my birthday.
3: Well, happy birthday.
4: Happy birthday.
3: Yeah.
5: Thank you.
3: 25 again?
5: 6th annual, 39.
3: Yeah. 6th annual. Yeah, let's go.
4: Congratulations.
3: That's great.
5: Thanks.
3: All right. Well, listen, we've got a theme today because we are close to fall. Fall vibes, pop culture trivia, especially because we've got those pumpkin patch tickets on the line if you win today, okay?
5: All right.
3: All right, here we go. If you were at the Starbucks drive-thru and you ordered a PSL, what did you order?
5: Pumpkin spice latte.
3: And I know you just got one, right?
5: No.
3: No. Okay, how about this one? Do you remember the name of the Earth, Wind, and Fire song about early fall?
5: First of September.
3: Yes, nicely done, September. Which famous alternative rock band released a legendary 1993 album called Siamese Dream? Remembering that it's fall vibes, pop culture trivia.
5: Oh, dang. Fall Out Boy?
3: No, but what a guess. What a guess.
4: Piece it together. No.
3: Yeah. That was a good guess. That's not right. But 2 out of 3 is very well done. Let's get Jagger out of isolation and let him take a turn, okay?
5: All right.
3: I mean, hold on.

0: It's Jagger's Knowledge Knockout with Jenny and Jagger in the morning.
1: Brett, are you still there?
2: Yes.
1: Okay, Matt, let's get Jagger out of isolation. There he is. Say hi to Brett, Jagger.
3: Hey, Brett.
2: Hello.
1: He got 2 out of 3. Let's see how you do with our theme today, Jagger. Fall vibes, pop culture trivia.
3: Okay.
1: If you were at the Starbucks drive-thru and ordered a PSL, what did you order?
3: A pumpkin spice latte.
1: You're darn right you did. Do you remember the name of the Earth, Wind, and Fire song about early fall?
3: September.
1: Yes. Which famous alternative rock band released a legendary 1993 album called Siamese Dream?
3: Smashing Pumpkins.
1: The Smashing Pumpkins is correct. You did it. You are the winner. I'm so sorry, Brett. He knocked you out.
3: Thanks for trying, Brett.
2: It's all good. It's fun. Thank you.
1: Please
2: Thank
1: call you. Again sometime. You were a delight. And I'll tell you what, caller 10, you get those tickets for Carolyn's Pumpkin Patch. 913-933-1065. Good luck with the wolf.
0: Jagger just knocked you out. You're the loser of this bout. Jagger just knocked you out. You've lost and there's no doubt.
4: Jenny and Jagger in the morning. 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
1: I have been with my husband for 25 years. What a run we're having.
2: Good for you.
1: Thank you.
2: Yeah, that's...
1: Thank you.
0: Am I supposed to play this year?
1: Let's just say that could be the theme throughout this entire conversation, okay?
0: It's almost like that's how you set it up for that. Okay. Yeah. All right. Thank you.
1: Okay. So you'd think after 25 years, like, what's left to know? Right. You know what I mean?
0: Right.
1: How do we not know everything about each other? Okay. We can finish each other's sentences. We know all the things.
0: Right.
1: Except for yesterday, my husband did something right in front of me, and I was like, what?
0: Oh no, I
1: said, do you do this often?
0: Oh, what? This is like dramatic. What are we doing over here? Yeah.
2: What's he doing?
1: We're in the kitchen.
0: What? Oh my goodness.
2: He's really building up here.
1: He opens up the freezer.
0: What? Oh my goodness.
1: He pulls out a frozen waffle. Okay?
0: Okay.
1: A frozen waffle. It's frozen.
2: Sure.
0: Yeah.
1: And he eats it.
0: Oh. Wait. So he didn't put it in the toaster?
1: No.
2: There's no more.

0: more after this.
1: Ew.
2: That's it.
1: Ew.
0: No, so just right out of the freezer into his mouth.
1: Ew.
2: Yes, let me explain. So do you know those there's Eggos that are like the round, the regular size waffle,
1: sure.
2: Right?
1: Yeah.
2: These, to be fair, I guess, were the cinnamon minis. So they're like, imagine that it's a square, and then they're like, they're, what's it called, where they're like, you could pull them apart in little squares.
0: They're quartered.
2: Correct,
1: oh,
2: right?
1: Yeah, yeah, yeah.
2: So he
0: little
2: takes
0: mini waffles.
2: Well, correct. So he takes one. So it was enough that he could pop this thing in his mouth, because it's not like you could put a full-size Eggo in there, right? So it was like this little frozen waffle, and he just pops it in his mouth like it was a Starburst or something, and he ate it.
0: Wow. Frozen waffle puck.
1: Oh my gosh.
2: And I was like, I go, do you do that all the time? He's like, yeah, they're good like that.
1: Wow.
2: Have you ever in your life eaten a frozen waffle frozen?
1: No.
2: Has anybody in your life ever eaten a frozen waffle frozen? Please do tell. 913-933-1065. Maybe this is something great. Maybe we're the weirdos.
1: Hmm.
2: We don't know how good this is, although it doesn't sound very good to me.
1: No. Doesn't sound very good to me either.
2: Isn't that weird?
1: That's a little weird.
0: The things that I like about waffles are warmness.
1: Yeah.
2: Yes.
0: Flavors.
1: Yeah.
0: I feel like you're cutting out all the good stuff about a waffle if it's frozen.
1: Yeah.
2: Dare I say syrup?
1: Yeah.
2: You know?
0: Syrup. Butter.
1: Yeah.
2: Melted butter?
0: Yes.
1: Yeah.
2: I was just appalled. Quite frankly, I was just appalled. And I was also genuinely like, I can't believe after 25 years, you know, they say learn something new every day.
1: Yeah.
2: Learn something about my man yesterday.
1: Okay.
2: He's a freak. Do you guys have anything like that? Do you eat anything bizarre?
1: Oh, let me ask you this. Does this sound bizarre to you? This is like a family tradition in my house.
2: Okay.
1: My mom and dad. For New Year's Day, it's good luck in our family if you make pork chops with sauerkraut.
2: Pork chops with sauerkraut, like sauerkraut on the side, or do you put them on it on top of the pork chop?
1: You put the sauerkraut in the pan,
2: mm-hmm.
1: and you cook the pork chops with the sauerkraut.
2: I gotta tell you, I love sauerkraut, mm-hmm. so I'd probably love that.
1: Yeah.
2: I've never heard of that.
1: Oh yeah,
2: but that's a tradition every New Year's.
1: That's a tradition in our family that you have it on New Year's Day. It's good luck for the year.
2: I do think it's odd.
1: Oh, so is my girlfriend. She thinks it's odd too.
2: But then again, I'm of the don't knock it till you try it kind of thing.
1: Yeah, she doesn't want to try.
2: So maybe, I don't really want to eat a frozen waffle, but maybe I'm missing out.
1: All right.
0: So I don't do anything like that. I mean, I think I eat lots of like, let's just call them divisive, polarizing foods.
2: Okay, like?
0: Like olives. A lot of people don't like olives. A lot
1: oh,
0: of
1: really?
0: Don't like,
2: I don't like olives.
0: Pineapple on pizza or, mm-hmm. I don't know, do you like bologna?
1: I like some bologna in my
0: divisive,
1: life.
0: Divisive, I suppose.
2: Gotta tell you, haven't eaten bologna in years, but growing up, that was my school lunch every day. Bologna and a slice of cheese on white Wonder Bread. That was the lunch.
1: There you go.
2: But so I can't tell you I don't like it. I think I was just really sick of it after, you know, 18 years of eating it.
1: I think so, yeah.
0: But here's the thing. I'm eating these foods prepared. Like it's not like
2: it's
0: ready to eat. I'm out of a jar. It's not like I gotta defrost the olives or whatever, right?
1: Yeah.
0: So I don't know. We have somebody here that actually knows someone that does this.
2: Okay.
0: We have John here.
2: Oh, I can't wait.
1: Oh, good morning, John.
0: John has a family member that does this, right, John?
2: With the waffles?
3: Yeah, my 3-year-old has been eating those same cinnamon waffles for a year. He's never once had one that was not.
1: Oh, he doesn't cook them.
3: he pulled them out of the box the first time, and it was clear he just wanted them frozen, I guess.
1: Oh.
3: He also drank cold formula, though, so.
1: Ugh. Oh, no.
2: That sounds terrible.
3: He's developing a pattern.
2: Yeah, he's got a pattern. Well, because when you first said it, I was like, oh, you know what? Good idea for maybe teething, right?
1: Yeah, yeah.
3: Yeah, I suppose.
2: But this is just strictly for enjoyment.
3: Yep.
2: Wow.
0: Is your husband teething, Jenny?
2: Maybe. I don't know. I just had never seen that happen before, and I certainly didn't know that my husband did it, and I just thought that is incredibly weird, but maybe not so. Maybe your son and my husband are onto something.
3: They're kindred spirits.
1: Yes, they are. Thank you, John.
2: I think so.
1: Thanks so much for calling.
2: All right, bye.
1: Bye-bye.
2: Wow.
1: That's great. Oh, my goodness.
2: All right, well, that's the end of that, but I'm telling you, yeah, you got something weird. Please do share. We'd love to hear your stories. 913-933-1065, but no thank you.
1: Okay.
2: No thank you to the frozen waffle.
1: That doesn't sound appetizing to me.
2: Sounds cold and miserable.
1: I prefer my waffles cooked.
2: Give me that toaster and butter and syrup all day.
1: Yeah.

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1: Wake up.
2: Good morning.
0: Jenny.
2: Good morning.
0: Jagger.
3: Good morning.
0: Rise and shine.
3: Good morning.
2: Good morning, everybody.
0: Jenny and Jagger in the morning.
4: Now that I have my coffee,
5: let's get it.
6: The all-new 106.5 The Wolf with Jenny and Jagger in the morning.
2: Yesterday, Jagger, I witnessed my husband reach into the freezer for a frozen waffle and ate it frozen.
6: Ugh.
2: Weirdo.
6: That's very weird.
2: What do you eat that's super weird like that? Or maybe it's the waffles for you.
7: Yeah, so my daughter doesn't do the frozen waffles, but she does do frozen peas.
6: Frozen peas?
2: Really?
7: Yes. Yes.
2: Gosh, peas are terrible, heated or not.
7: Yummy. Exactly.
2: Wow, that's wild. Although, you know, again, the older I get, it really, don't knock it till you try it. Maybe we should give it a shot, Jagger. Maybe they're delicious.
6: Maybe we should give it a shot.
2: Yeah.
7: She wanted to say hi, if that's okay.
2: Well, let's say hi to her. What's her name?
7: Emma.
2: Emma, hi.
6: Hi, Emma.
8: Hi.
2: Proud of you for eating your greens, girl.
6: Eating those frozen peas.
2: Yeah.
8: Yummy.
2: Yummy. Hey, maybe she knows something we don't, Jagger.
6: I think she does.
2: We'll give it a try. Thank you guys for calling and listening this morning.
6: Have a great day.
7: You too.
6: Thanks, bye. All right, so we have Rebecca online too, and your husband eats something strange as well?
9: Oh, so strange and so gross.
6: Oh, tell us all about it, please.
2: Yeah, what is it?
9: He puts peanut butter on his BLTs.
6: That actually doesn't sound bad to me. Is that weird that I think it sounds good? I don't know.
2: Let me imagine it, right?
6: Okay. Okay.

0: So is, what kind of toast is it?
1: It's white toast and tomatoes and lettuce and bacon and peanut butter.
2: I might be okay with this.
0: Really?
2: One.
0: Yeah. I don't think I could do it.
2: I think I want to try it.
0: I'm not even a mayonnaise gal, but I feel like that requires mayonnaise.
2: It does require mayonnaise, usually.
1: It does require. It does.
0: Interesting.
3: Rebecca, have you tried this yet?
0: Oh, yeah. Have you tried it?
1: No, I refuse because it sounds gross, A, and B, his ex-girlfriend taught him how to do it.
0: Oh, well, then none of us like it. We're out.
2: Yeah, actually, you know what? Why don't you say that? We don't want to talk about it anymore.
0: No, Team Rebecca. Sorry. Bye.
2: Yeah, we're on your side.
1: Thank you.
2: You're welcome. Bye.

0: You can see him at our Wolf's Acoustic Christmas, December 8th at the Midland Theater. That is Zach John King on the all-new 106.5 The Wolf with Jenny and Jagger in the morning.
1: Well, if you come to my house, you can see my husband open up the freezer and grab a frozen waffle and eat it frozen.
0: I'll pay a ticket for that.
1: That happened yesterday, Jagger. Come on over. I thought it was the weirdest thing. I've known him 25 years. I've never seen him do that. I've never even heard of anybody eating a frozen waffle frozen. Megan is on the phone.
0: Yes.
1: Your family eats something frozen?
2: Yes. My husband and two of my kids, they like to eat pizza rolls that are still frozen.
0: Oh.
2: And my husband likes to eat BLTs with blackberry jelly.
0: Oh. Wait, Megan, you got a couple that are really bad.
1: Yeah. Oh, my gosh. Oh. Backing all the way up to the frozen pizza roll. That sounds almost impossible to chew.
0: They may as well just put the frozen pizza rolls in a drink, like having as ice cubes.
1: Right.
0: Oh my gosh, that's so gross. I'm sorry.
1: Wow. Do they talk about it? Like why they do it?
0: Yeah.
1: It's just something they do.
2: No, they just like it. I've never really asked why they do it. They like the crunch, I guess.
0: Oh.
1: Well, I'd be crunchy, all right.
0: Oh,
1: break
0: yeah,
1: a tooth.
0: Yeah.
3: Yeah. Just sucking on some pizza rolls over here.
0: Oh my gosh.
1: Well, honestly, it's just encouraging to know that my husband's not the only one that eats, frozen things frozen.
0: And then, and Megan said, what, blackberry jam? Is that what it was?
2: Blackberry jam, yeah.
0: Oh, on a BLT?
2: I know. I thought it was strange, too. Our youngest son, Max, likes it as well.
0: Oh, boy.
1: Because I tell you what, it's not the bacon. Like, even the bacon with the peanut butter, I could, understand that salty, sweet kind of thing.
0: Yeah,
1: I could even understand the bacon with the jelly because it sounds like breakfast.

0: breakfast, but you throw in that tomato and the lettuce. I don't know.
1: Yeah, I don't know either.
0: Something about it.
2: And then mayonnaise on the other side.
1: Oh, they're slapping mayonnaise with the blackberry jelly? Oh, no.
3: No.
1: Oh, Megan.
0: Thank God we're all normal.
2: Your little friend Max from May, he had a birthday in May. He wants to say hello as well.
1: Oh, sure. Hi, Max. Happy birthday.
0: Hi, buddy.
2: Hi.
1: There he is. Hey, buddy.
0: You going to school? Forget how old you are, Max.
2: I'm 10.
1: Oh, yes.
0: Yeah, what you doing today?
2: Going to school. Yeah. That's really all.
0: Yeah.
1: Well, we appreciate you listening, Max. Thanks for hanging out with us.
0: Yeah. What are you going to have for an after-school snack? Something frozen?
1: He's going to have one of those frozen pizza rolls.
0: Frozen pizza rolls it is.
1: All right, Max. Thank you so much. All right, see you guys later.

0: Right.
1: Kick the dust up.
2: It's the Daily Dirt. The Daily Dirt.
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6: All right, Matt, what are three things we need to know this morning?
7: Thank you. We've talked a lot about the heat because, you know, it's miserable.
6: Yeah,
7: Looks like there is an end in sight. The extreme heat warning does end this evening.
6: Mm-hmm.
7: I remember going outside with my dog last night and going, it's halfway decent out right now.
5: Yeah, mm-hmm. Last night.
6: Yeah.
7: Especially when the rain came through on Sunday.
6: That's true.
7: Things kind of cooled off just a little bit.
6: A little bit.
7: Extreme heat warning ending this evening. However, the heat is also affecting something we're known for outside of barbecue, and that is our haunted houses.
5: Yeah.
7: Here in Kansas City. We're talking about the Beast and the Edge of Hell. Shared that because of the extreme heat, they've delayed the start of their haunted house season.
6: The way the extreme heat's been, that'd be perfect for a haunted house because it is like the edge of hell.
7: True. So,
6: you think that'd be okay?
5: Excellent point, Jagger.
6: Thank you. Sometimes I'm all right.
7: Wow.
6: The edge of hell? What?
7: Wow.
6: We've been living through it.
5: It feels like you're in hell when you're in here.
7: Kinda. Yes.
5: Experience.
7: Of course.
6: Sorry.
7: Safety of the performers is what it's all
6: about. Of course.
7: You're right on it. But they'll be open in October. So just spooky season, October only.
6: That makes sense, though. I mean, I hope that October, we're kind of enjoying the fall vibes here in Kansas City a little bit more, a little later.
5: But if you really want to feel like it's Halloween, Thanksgiving, or Christmas right now, just hit up any retail store, and you can get all your needs. All your holiday needs.
6: That's right.
7: Yes, you can.
5: In September.
7: Hey, another thing. Do you two remember the days when you could like drop a loved one off at the airport and take them all the way up to their gate?
5: I do remember
7: right?
5: that.
7: Well, basically,
8: man,
7: all
8: I'm
7: the way
8: so
7: to the
8: old.
7: Airport,
8: I can remember
7: airplane.
8: Taking my girlfriend right up to the gate.
5: I can remember smoking on the plane.
6: Oh my gosh!
7: Well, those days are coming back.
6: Oh, hey. You
7: know, look, a lot of things changed with air travel after 9/11, of course, and.
6: Yes.
7: If you wanted to drop someone off or pick someone up at the airport, you had to do it outside of security. Well, now, Jenny actually caught this. The TSA has this new thing called Gateside by TSA PreCheck. So basically, it's free. You go through the system, and you can take your friends, loved ones, all the way up to the gate of their airplane just through security like you used to be able to do.
6: Yeah.
5: Because now you have to say your goodbyes at the curb outside.
6: Yes.
5: And they're real picky about that too because you got to go.
6: Yeah,
5: don't
6: you can't really have a nice, you can't have a nice long goodbye. It's going to be a quick hug, kiss. Love you, miss
5: good
6: you.
5: Good to see you. Bye.
6: Have
5: love you.
6: Safe.
5: See you, sweetie.
7: There, right?
5: Yeah. So this, I'm glad they're doing that.
7: It's kind of
5: like
7: neat,
5: that.
7: Right?
6: Yes.
7: Again, it's called Gateside by TSA PreCheck. It is free if you want to check into that.
6: Okay.
7: And finally, we talked about a beer heist on this show just last week. Someone stole a whole truck of PBR.
5: I
6: That's
5: remember
6: right.
5: that.
6: And I told you I thought it was a publicity stunt.
7: It still could be. However,
6: because we're talking about PBR.
7: Do you have that dramatic sound effect?
6: I
7: right
6: sure
7: there,
6: do. Am I supposed to play it?
7: Here, I'll point at
5: do
7: you.
5: Do it again. Okay. Yeah.
7: A beer heist happened again.
5: What?
6: Another one?
7: Not PBR and not in the U.S. Over in the U.K., someone stole two trucks of Guinness.
6: Oh.
7: Guinness. Yes. Police in Britain are trying to find 70,000 pints worth of Guinness that was stolen last week. Two trailer truckloads were swiped near a depot in Liverpool before they could make it to the pubs.
6: Interesting.
7: The beer is worth $255,000.
6: Wow.
7: And the truck, $67,000. They have no leads on this case so far.
5: Do you think it's someone trying to break a Guinness world record?
6: Yeah. Yes.
7: Maybe. I don't know.
6: That was good. I enjoyed that.
7: That's all right.
6: All right.
5: Okay.
6: Matt's being tough about the joke. I liked it.
5: Thank you.
6: I enjoyed it.
7: It was okay.
6: Oh.
9: Okay. Do the hair, put a little makeup on, look alive.
6: Okay.
9: Real pants, you know what I mean?
6: Real pants, is that you said?
9: I've got jeans on today, everybody. Can I get a round of applause for jeans?

0: show.
1: What would your warning label say?
2: Contents under pressure.
1: Yeah.
2: That's mine.
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0: the all-new 106.5 The Wolf with Jenny and Jagger in the morning. And, of course, Jenny is our true crime expert, and she has been really enthralled with this case that everybody's been talking about this trial all summer long, the Lindsay Clancy trial.
1: Yeah, because it went on for weeks and weeks, and it was just such a... Is divisive the right word? I mean, it was just, there were such differing opinions on it. Basically, this is the trial, and I don't want to get too into the specifics, because I think at this point, everybody knows what she did to
2: sure,
1: her children.
2: But yeah.
1: Took the lives of her children. And the whole thing was it postpartum psychosis, or was it premeditated murder? Did she have this whole thing planned out, and she just basically didn't want to be a mom anymore and wanted to commit the act?
0: Right. Right.
1: I will tell you, I understand why the opinions were so different, because I know for me as a trial watcher, and you know, this is what I do for a hobby, right? Like, I watch trials start to finish. I'm just totally enthralled by the whole legal process.
0: Yeah.
1: If you watch the whole trial and you listen to all the evidence, you understand why the whole mental health or a mental illness aspect was front and center. I mean, she had postpartum depression, and I mean, and it was valid. She went to so many doctors. She was on so many medications. I mean, she did a little bit of a stay in a mental facility. Yeah. So there was a documented history that it's not like she just made this up one day. Like,
0: no,
1: oh,
0: I've
1: always told me to do this. You know what I mean? She had a documented history of some serious postpartum issues.
0: Jenny, can I ask you some questions?
1: Please
0: about this?
1: Ask, because I was going to tell you what happened. The verdict came down, if you want to call it that, on Friday.
0: Okay, so your mom.
1: Mm-hmm.
0: You've had two children.
1: Yeah.
0: She had three children, I believe.
1: Yep.
0: Have you ever been in a case in your life where having a baby, you were feeling something sad?
1: I'll tell you, I didn't struggle too deeply with postpartum depression, but my hormones were all over the place.
0: Okay.
1: I mean, you can't give birth to a human being and then not expect your hormones to go whack-a-doodly-doo,
0: okay,
1: right?
0: Okay.
1: I don't really remember having any specific deep depression. I had probably more anxiety, if anything else, to the point where I would have flashes of, like, I feel weird saying this out loud because I never really spoke about it, and probably for the reason Lindsay Clancy didn't speak about it, because it makes you feel like people would take your kids away or think you were
0: right,
1: nuts.
0: Right.
1: But I can remember, like, every time I would walk

0: downstairs with them, I could literally visualize them falling down the stairs. So for me, it was more of a, I would hold them closer to me
1: because
0: I was terrified of dropping them. But I had all kinds of images like that in my head. Like just really, I could always envision like really terrible things happening, but it's not like I wanted to do those terrible things. If anything, I held them a little closer to me, but nonetheless, the brain does some crazy things.
1: That's what I was trying to understand.
0: Yeah.
1: Having a child, having some children, you know, you're a mom. You explained very well how your process is and how your process was.
0: And I think everybody's different. And I will say this about all of that. I'm glad that at least the conversation of postpartum depression, anxiety, psychosis, for that matter, is all at least coming up and becoming something that people can talk about. Because I feel like maybe if Lindsay had said something about it to her, she told her mom and her husband that she had had these weird thoughts of harming the children, but she had never said it to her therapist and things. And the speculation is that she didn't tell them because she thought they're going to come take my kids away if I tell them I'm having these thoughts.
1: Okay.
0: When in fact, I would hope it would have been the opposite, that they would have been like, okay, sweetie, like come a little closer. Let's get you the help you need and separate you for a while so that nothing terrible happens. Well, anyway, something terrible did happen. The verdict, if you want to call it that, came down on Friday. It was a mistrial.
1: Okay, now explain that, please.
0: So a mistrial, essentially, and we found out later that it was 11 wanting to acquit her, 11 believing that it was postpartum psychosis and that she was not guilty by reason of mental defect. One holdout, right? And here's the problem with the holdout. The one male juror who was not willing to go that route, that wanted to say guilty, first degree murder, go to jail. This was the problem with it. He didn't want to apply the law. This is the tricky thing about that I've learned a lot watching trials. You have to apply the law, right? You really can't let your emotions get in the way.
1: Right.
0: And
1: I understand that.
0: This particular juror, he acknowledged that there was the mental illness and acknowledged the psychosis and acknowledged he had reasonable doubt about the entire thing. And because he had reasonable doubt and he was admitting that to the other jurors in deliberations, he technically wasn't following the law. If he had reasonable doubt, which he said he did, he should have applied the law and it should have been a unanimous verdict for her to be not guilty by reason of insanity.
1: Okay, you definitely have a question that popped in my mind.
0: Please.
1: Matt, I don't know if you feel the same way on this question. This is just something that literally just came to my mind as Jenny's telling us this. 11 to 1.
0: Right.
1: Is that a majority rule?
0: It has to be unanimous.
2: Unanimous.
1: See that?
2: In a jury, it has to be. Yeah.
0: It has to be unanimous.
2: All unanimous.
1: I'm thinking 11 to 1 sounds like a win.
0: So, well, and her attorney will tell you and has told people publicly he thinks it is a win because, and especially because the other juror, it's not like he didn't see the doubt. He did. He admitted to the other jurors, but he just did not want to acquit her because he just felt emotionally that he shouldn't acquit her. The defense attorney, Kevin Reddington, who's become a hero to a lot of people just because he did such a great job as her defense attorney, whether you agree with it or not, I mean, he was an advocate for her and he did a really good job at his job. But anyway, he filed an emergency appeal with the Massachusetts Supreme Judicial Court to question or remove that lone holdout juror.
1: Mm-hmm.
0: He tried to get that done before the verdict, or before the mistrial was declared.
2: Yeah.
0: It was denied. So I don't know what's going to happen now. I think what has to happen now is that the Commonwealth has to decide if they want to retry the case.
1: Wow.
0: And let's just say that's a lot of time.
1: It's a lot of money.
0: It's also with an 11 to 1 almost acquittal. Like, do you want to try that again? Like, what are your chances?
1: Yeah, the odds could be against you.
0: Right.
1: I mean, it could swing the other way.
0: They've got some time. I think we'll know here soon if they're going to go ahead. The defense attorney, Kevin Reddington, said, let's go. Like, we'll retry it tomorrow. You know, he's ready to go if they if they need to do it again. But the question is, will they?
1: You taught me something today that I did not know.
0: Had to be unanimous.
1: I thought it was, hey, the majority rules.
0: Mm-mm.
1: Nope.
2: That's like, you know, in like governmental procedures or whatever, like forming laws.
1: Yeah. Mm-hmm.
2: That applies there.
1: Yeah.
2: But yeah, with the jury, it's got to be all or nothing.
1: Mm-hmm. Wow, guys, I didn't know this. And the fact that, Jenny, it sounds like this guy kind of didn't do it right, so he shouldn't count.
0: See, look
1: at me. This is me as a basic person that doesn't understand any of this.
0: But let me tell you, that's my whole thing. Again, nerdy trial watcher, but I follow, the process is there for a reason. You can love it or hate it, right?
1: Yeah, yeah.
0: But you got to follow the law and you got to do, I just feel like he wasted everyone else's time.
1: If that's I'm a those lot other of time. Jurors,
0: I mean, all that time they took off from their family and from jobs and they took the deliberation so seriously. They deliberated for like 38 hours or something.
1: Yeah.
0: And then for him to have technically been agreeing with them, but saying I don't want to follow the law. Like, I don't want to acquit her. Even though I see the reasonable doubt, that's not fair.
1: That's not fair at all. That's not fair at all.
0: It's just not.
1: I feel bad for those people, like you said.
0: Yeah.
1: When you're in a jury like that, you can't, you're sequestered, right? Isn't that
0: they
1: what
0: they weren't sequestered, but they weren't allowed to, you know, watch TV and the news and all the things.
1: Yeah.
0: So anyway, Lindsay, back to the mental hospital where she would have gone anyway, even if it was the not guilty by insanity. She would have gone back there anyway, but that's where she'll remain until they figure out what to do. And then, I don't know. I don't know where to go from here. So there's a little update on the Lindsay Clancy trial for
2: thank you.
1: Thank you, Jenny. You were such an expert.
0: I'm
1: dumbfounded by it all.
0: A lot of court TV. Watch a lot of Dateline.
1: Well, thanks for breaking it down.

0: for us.
1: Yeah.
0: Wow, I feel smarter because of Jenny.
1: I feel smarter because I've watched Court TV. I know words like nefarious.
0: Do you know empty words?
1: I do.
0: Do you know Corey Kent?
1: They're not as cool as nefarious, but whatever.
0: It's the wolf.

0: Hot and spicy, just like Hattie B's. It's Nashville Nuggets with Jenny and Jagger in the morning. Beautiful, wonderful, perfect,
1: all American. Yeah. And she sure is, that sweet little Carrie Underwood. She can sing those country songs and she can sing at church. But let me tell you something, that girl can rock out when she wants to. And she did that over the weekend. Listen to this. She was at the Velocity Festival in Dyersville, Iowa. Field of Dreams, I believe.
2: Yeah.
1: Yeah, we just talked about that last week.
2: We did.
1: Listen to Carrie on stage. She was fully channeling. That little American girl is ripping somebody's head off.
2: She's upset about something.
1: Listen to this. This is one of those
2: days. Wow. He said, she
1: said, okay. Fully channeled Fred Durst, backwards red baseball hat. She did prep the audience in advance and said, I'm not going to use the potty words, but the audience did that for her, so she didn't need to. But there was a big online debate. There were some people that loved it. I'm one of those people. I think Carrie can sing anything and kill it. And she was having fun. She loves rock music. What's wrong with that?
2: There's nothing wrong with that.
1: There were some fans that just didn't like to see that. They didn't like to see their little, they have Carrie in a little box, and they didn't like that she really stepped outside of it. I thought it was fantastic.
2: It's okay to step outside of boxes once in a while.
3: How dare an entertainer entertain a crowd? How dare she?
2: How dare.
1: You do you, boo.
2: Yes.
1: I mean, really. All right, Luke Bryan's mom is one of my favorite people. I've never met the woman, but I love her. I want to be best friends with her. She's hilarious. If you know, you know. Her name is LeClaire. And Luke and his wife always, they're just a silly couple anyway. They always post funny videos with her. LeClaire had her own Instagram at one point. I don't know if it's still there or not, but really funny. And so he gets asked about her all the time. Luke was on Theo Von's podcast talking about how she stays so vibrant. Hmm. Her routine at 79. Here you go.
4: Packs of Salems every day.
5: Hell yeah.
4: Four Bud Lights. Hmm. She has calmed down on beers. She drinks her two O'Doul's. There she is.
5: She's pushing that bitch. Is that a Dyson? She's pushing that bitch.
4: Yeah, I guess I bought that last week.
1: It's a video of her pushing a lawnmower.
2: Oh my gosh.
1: Looks like, yeah, I guess I bought that.
2: Oh, hilarious.
1: That's so great. And we know who's hosting the CMAs solo this year.
6: In a 4x4 by
1: Lainey Wilson. Second year in a row by herself. Yeah, she has done it three times. You'll remember she co-hosted with Luke Bryan and Peyton Manning a couple years ago, but she did it by herself last year, and I thought she killed it. So she's doing it again.
2: That's awesome.
1: CMAs are going to air live on November 18th on ABC and Disney Plus. And Matt, I do believe we're getting those nominees this week.
3: That's right. All the nominations come out on Thursday.
1: Yeah, look forward to it.
7: Hey, it's Hudson Westbrook. You're waking up with Jenny and Jagger on the all-new 106.5 The Wolf.

0: Oh, yeah.
1: It's the all-new 106.5 The Wolf with Jenny and Jagger in the morning. And, you know, we love playing America's favorite game shows here.
2: Well, we do. We have so many of America's favorite shows on this show.
1: And Parker McCollum's coming back.
2: Yes, he is.
3: Yeah.
1: So we have a little game show with Parker McCollum tickets, don't we?
2: Is it called... Name that park!
3: Yes, it will be.
2: Are we gonna play it next?
3: Let's play it next.
2: Okay!
1: After Hardy in 3 minutes?
3: Let's do it.
1: Okay, it's 106.5 The Wolf.

0: It's time for everyone's favorite game. Jenny and Jagger in the Morning present Name That Park.
1: Obviously.
2: I love these games.
1: I do too, but this is my favorite.
2: Parker McCollum's going to be back in town Saturday night at Morton Amphitheater.
1: Yeah, you'll remember this is that rescheduled show because, no big deal, his wife gave birth.
2: Yeah, he had a baby.
1: He had to cancel the show there a while back, but he's back. I will tell you, Gary Allen is no longer a part of this show, but he has got Matt Stell, and I can't remember the other one, but he's got a couple of really good openers doing this as well. So it should be a great show on Saturday.
2: All right, so if you want to play Name...

0: That part call us right now.
1: Yeah. 913-933-1065.
0: If you're caller 10, you get to name that part.
1: And hopefully win Pack of McCollum tickets.
0: I think they said like you're in Boston again.
1: I just went to Boston this weekend.
0: Pack. Pack the car to see Pack of McCollum.
1: Last weekend, Pack

0: It's time for everyone's favorite game. Jenny and Jagger in the Morning present Name That Park.
1: All right, so we have Tasha from Olathe. What line is Tasha on, Matt?
0: Line one.
1: Line one. Good morning, Tasha. I'm an Olathean as well. How are you?
0: Olathean?
2: Good. Better talking to you.
1: Oh, she's so sweet.
3: So sweet. Oh, my gosh. Love this for all of us.
1: All right, so we're going to play a game here for your chance to win Parker McCollum tickets to see him Saturday night at Morton Amphitheater, but you have to name that park.
3: Do you see what we did here? Parker, name that park.
2: I'm so scared.
1: No, don't be scared.
3: Don't
1: be scared. Hey, guess what? You have to get 3 out of 5 right. So that's not a bad batting average, right?
2: I guess not.
3: Confidence, girl. You can do this. I believe in you. Yeah.
1: All right.
2: Okay, I got this.
1: Are you ready for your first question? Yeah. All right, Tasha, here we go. This Arizona National Park contains a massive gorge carved out by the Colorado River and sees over 4 million visitors a year. You might say this gorge is grand.
3: Name that park.
2: Grand Canyon.
1: Yeah!
3: Yeah!
1: Let's
3: go.
1: She got one.
4: There's one.
3: Okay. This KC area park is one of the largest in town, and it's home to the Kansas City Zoo and Star

0: Light Theater. Name that park.
1: Oh, I know it.
0: I know you do.
1: Oh, that is the park.
0: Everyone's yelling at their radio right now. Come on, you can do it.
1: Oh my gosh, I'm always that person that knows when someone says something and I yell at the radio, and now I'm the one.
2: That's it, time.
3: All right, that's okay. You have three more questions. You have to get two more right to win.
0: We were looking for Swope.
2: Swope Park.
1: Dang it, I know.
0: I know you knew.
3: All right, Tasha, I feel you're going to get this one easily. Here we go. Question number three. Name this tall St. Louis landmark that is one of the closest national parks to Kansas City.
1: The Arch?
0: That works.
3: That works, yeah.
2: Yep. Ding. Gateway Arch.
0: Do you want to give her the last one just to see? Or no, she has to get the last one.
2: She has to win this.
0: Oh, no.
3: She has to get one out of two still to win.
0: I'm terrible at math. Okay, here we go. This popular NBC sitcom followed the adventures of Leslie Knope and local government in the small fictional town of Pawnee, Indiana. Can you name that park, if you will?
1: Oh, no. Is it like something Rockefeller? I don't know.
3: Oh, no.
0: No. We were looking for parks and recreation.
3: Oh, wow. Tasha. Okay. All right, Tasha, we have one question left.
0: You have to get it right.
3: This is your last chance to win, okay?
1: Oh, no.
3: One Missouri state park is on one arm of this popular Missouri lake. It's the same lake where you can visit Party Cove. Name that lake.
1: Is it Table Rock? No. Never mind.
0: Can she never mind?
2: No.
3: Oh, no. Tasha, thanks for trying. Oh, thanks for playing. We love you. Bye.
2: Tasha, Lake of the Ozarks was the one we were looking for there.
3: We were so close.
0: that hurts my soul.
2: Well, that means tickets are still available. So call right now, 913-933-1065. Maybe Tasha will get back through and win them anyway.
3: Tasha, please call back.
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0: 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Jenny and Jagger in the morning. And now, Jenny and Jagger's 90s at 9.
1: Taking it back to 1997 with this one.
2: Yes, Kenny Chesney, his lead single from his album, I Will Stand.
1: And this was his first number one country hit.
2: Well, you go, Kenny Chesney. You've done all right since then.
1: Yeah, he's done just fine.
2: Yeah, just fine. She's got it all. It's the 90s at 9 on 106.5 The Wolf.

0: the Daily Dirt with Jenny and Jagger in the morning.
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2: All right, Matt, what are three things we need to know this morning?
3: Thank you. All right. Well, Jagger's going to have more in-depth detail on the weather, but we can say right now, the end is in sight of the oppressive heat.
2: Yes.
3: It's very close. Extreme heat warning goes until this evening. Then it turns off. Isn't it funny, though? We're sitting here going, ha, huh, relief. I can't wait for it to be 90 again.
1: Mm-hmm.
2: But that's a lot. Going from 100 to 90 is a big drop.
3: Big, big difference. Yeah. And as much as I'm making fun of it, I'm ready for it.
2: Yes, yes,
3: please
2: yes.
3: Bring on the fall vibes. Hopefully they are on their way.
2: Yes.
1: I feel it.
3: Good.
2: Good.
3: I hope so.
1: I felt it this weekend because I was in Boston, yeah. And it was cool. It was totally fall weather there. It was gorgeous.
2: Maybe you brought some of it back.
1: I did.
2: It's
1: I didn't want to tell you. It's a surprise.
2: And you opened it up, and boom, it's going to get cool.
1: Yeah. Okay. You're
3: maybe.
1: Welcome.
3: Good. Soon enough. I think you're going to be sweating your butt off in that hoodie you wore today, though.
1: I have no idea. Well, it says Boston. That's why I wore it. But yeah, hoodie and leggings. Great choice.
3: Stay in the AC today, Jenny.
1: Yes.
3: Okay. All right. And speaking of that heat, it is putting a bit of a delay on one of our favorite Halloween things here in town, our haunted houses. Mm. Talking about the Beast and the Edge of Hell.
2: Well,
3: Jagger, like, yeah, we are there, huh?
2: We've been living on the edge of hell for the past week.
1: And that weather is a beast.
3: Oh, look at you.
1: Show.
2: Oh, my goodness.
3: We're both on a roll today. Yes. How about that? Well, the Beast and the Edge of Hell announced the heat has delayed their openings for spooky season. So,
2: that's funny. You think that would actually add to the horror?
3: The heat. I don't know. They don't want anybody passing out for real up
1: Here's
3: in there.
1: The ad. Ready? Feel like you're in hell.
2: What? Oh, my gosh. Sorry.
3: Imagine a lot of people probably going to pass on that one.
2: Yeah, yeah.
3: Hence the delay.
2: Oh, pass. Oh, you said they're going to pass.
1: Also, my hat is appropriate today.
2: It is.
1: Not today, Satan.
2: Not today.
3: Nice.
2: I think we took the train right off the track.
3: You did. That's okay. Let me realign in here. The Beast in the Edge of Hell going to be open just in October.
2: Oh, okay.
3: Just in October. Okay. Hopefully it'll be a lot cooler by then.
2: Yes, yes.
3: All right. And then finally, we talked about this just a week or so ago. There was a beer heist. A big beer heist. Somebody stole a whole truck of PBR.
2: You know, you keep raising prices on people. They're going to start stealing more trucks.
3: Man, but thousands and thousands of dollars worth of beer? Well, it's happened again. Not with PBR, though.
2: Mm.
3: Over in the UK, somebody stole two trucks of Guinness.
1: Question.
2: Oh, my goodness.
1: I don't know what these trucks look like, but I got to think they're like other trucks for other products where it's like the whole side of the truck is Guinness.
2: Yeah. Yes.
1: Do you know what I mean?
2: Yes. Yes.
1: How do you think you're going to get away with that?
2: You're not.
1: Well, you're not.
2: You're not going to get away with it.
1: For too long, anyway.
2: Exactly. Yeah.
3: It depends on how fast you can drink it all.
1: That's also true.
3: Yeah. Ditch the truck. Drink the beer.
1: Mm-hmm.
4: It's time to move along. Get your day going on the Wolf right now. Don't snooze.
2: All of Jenny has to do is bat her eyes against whatever she wants.
1: I wish. Ask my husband. That's not true.

0: 84, and as we get towards the weekend, we're going to be in the 80s Friday, Saturday, and Sunday.
1: What a blast of cold air we're about to get.
0: It's going to feel wonderful. Right now, it's 83 here at the Wolf.
1: I'll tell you what, though. You know what's coming, though. The cold air is coming, and with all that comes flu season.
0: Oh.
1: Yay.
0: Oh, no.
1: Yeah. 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
1: You guys, I am like 2 weeks away from my daughter's 16th birthday.
0: The sweet 16, as they say.
1: Sweet 16, my little Julianne Faith. I cannot believe it because I literally remember just being in the hospital, staring into her eyes and thinking, oh my gosh, like, this is my kid. I have a kid. I'm a mom.
0: Yeah, you are.
1: And then in that moment, I remember like flashing in my brain to where she would be crawling. And then it was like, she'll go to kindergarten. Yeah. And she'll, you know, go to middle school. And here we are, sophomore in high school and about to be 16 and driving on her own. I mean, just, I can't even tell you how fast that went.
0: I can imagine.
1: So to celebrate, because that's a big one. That's a big old birthday. Her favorite artist in the entire world is Bruno Mars. Oh my gosh, I love him too, right?
0: Yes.
1: I've seen him before in concert, but he's doing a tour, but he's only going to select cities, and then he's doing like several nights in each of those cities. Mm-hmm. So when she found out the tour was coming, if you remember, I think I talked about this on the air. I was going to purchase tickets for the show. Stupid expensive. I mean, like, I'm talking thousands of dollars, right? So I went home and I was like, ah, honey, I don't know. Like, I know that's your dream and that's your birth. You want that for your birthday, but I mean, there's just no way.
0: Yeah.
1: Well, we must have manifested it and the stars aligned. And my best friend in the world, Nikki, came through. She works for a company, long story, had a connection, got us 4 amazing tickets for Bruno. In Boston, though, so we knew we were going to have to go to Boston to do this. Well, I've never been to Boston before. So I have to tell you, I was like excited about the trip, but also I didn't know what to expect because I'd never been there before. So I'm like, I hope this is cool.
0: Oh, it's very cool.
1: Oh, cool isn't even the word. Like, if you can't find me in Kansas City, I'm going to be in Boston because that's my new favorite city. I absolutely loved every single thing about it. And you know what's funny? When you don't live there, when you're not there visiting and you hear that.

0: that accent. Like, I've heard it on trials I've watched.
1: Pack
0: TV
1: the car.
0: Shows. Pack the car.
1: Have it, yard.
0: Have some chowder.
1: Chowder.
0: Some lobster.
1: Lobster bisque.
0: There's something so endearing about it when you're there.
1: Of course.
0: It's just, I loved the way everybody was talking. Pack the car.
1: you sound pretty good doing it.
0: Pack the car.
1: Faston.
0: And so we get there. And again, Nikki with the sweet hookup of the tickets, right? So we're able to like go there so we can see this concert. But we also had a day and a half to just check out the city and do all the things. Well, as much as we could anyway, in the amount of time that we were there. So she... Also, Nikki's, look at Nikki being the hookup for everything. She had a connection with the Colonnade Hotel, swanky hotel.
1: Yeah.
0: Got us rooms there for it, like a stupid Motel 6 rate. You know what I mean? Like, yeah. We had a really good rate. So we were able to stay in this beautiful hotel. When I tell you the stars aligned, they just aligned. It was like really cool the way we were able to do this trip, right?
1: That's very nice.
0: So getting to check out the city a little bit. You know me, go sports.
1: They have a lot of sports teams in Boston.
0: They sure do. You gosh darn right they do. Let's go Celtics.
1: That's right. They have the NBA there, which we don't have here in Kansas City.
0: Uh-huh. I don't know anything about the Celtics, but I like the green.
1: Okay.
0: I like the green. I like the merch. So I went and we saw is it TD Garden?
1: Yeah. Uh-huh. That's where both the hockey team and the NBA team plays.
0: Let's go Bruins.
1: Oh, yeah, that's right. Wow.
0: Go sports.
1: I'm impressed that she knows this.
2: She just learned it.
0: Sure did. So that was a really cool area. We got to go check all of that out. We saw Fenway Park.
1: You saw Fenway Park, which is is it the second oldest or the oldest in Major League Baseball right now?
2: Oh, boy, I don't know. Between that and Wrigley in Chicago.
1: Wait, Jenny, you know what? Fun fact about Fenway Park.
0: Yeah, tell me everything.
1: It opened the same week the Titanic sank.
0: No.
1: Opened in April of 1912.
0: Are you serious?
1: I'm not kidding.
0: Only you would know that.
1: Of course, I like. It's not a fun.
0: It's not really a fun.
1: It's a fact. It's not fun. But yeah, that's when Fenway Park opened the same week that the Titanic sank.
0: I know it's the Sox, but I can't remember which color.
1: The Red Sox.
0: It's the Red Sox.
1: It's the White Sox are in Chicago. The Red Sox are in Boston.
0: I knew it was a Sox of some sort. Anyway, let's go sports. Go Fenway Park. But you guys, the highlight of the trip, the reason we were there was for Bruno Mars.
1: That's right.
0: At, hold on, what was the name of the place? Gillette Stadium.
1: You know who plays there?
2: Correct.
0: The Patriots.
1: That's correct.
0: I got to tell you a story. Big Chiefs fan.
1: I know you're a big Chiefs fan.
0: Live here in Kansas City. I don't know much about the game, but I do love the Chiefs because I live here. And I love Patrick Mahomes. I was one of those people that was so annoyed with the Patriots and Tom Brady just because they kept winning all the time.
1: Yeah.
0: And it just like got on my last nerve. So I was very anti all of that, right?
1: Mm-hmm. Mm-hmm.
0: Not that I'm not anti it still, except for when I was there and I was at Fenway Park, or not Fenway Park, where was I? Oh, Gillette Stadium.
1: That's what the show was.
0: And there's all the things and all the Tom Brady, you know, stuff everywhere and whatever. And I thought they just love everything about that as much as we love Arrowhead and the Chiefs and Patrick Mahomes. Do you know what I'm saying?
2: Of course. Like,
0: yes.
2: Same thing. It's the
0: same thing. But then I felt bad because I was like, I hated on all of that for such a long time.
1: Mm-hmm.
0: And I felt bad about it.
1: Don't feel bad about it.
0: No, I did.
2: It's part of the fan experience.
1: Yeah.
2: That's what we do.
0: All right.
1: Exactly.
0: That's what we do. Anyway, it was a very, very, very cool stadium. And to see Bruno Mars, I've seen hundreds of shows in my lifetime. And I have to tell you, I'm going to say Bruno Mars was the best concert I've ever been to.
1: Nice.
0: He puts on a full production. Like you know how like Taylor Swift puts on a production.
1: Yeah.
0: Same thing. It was the same thing. And it was just, he's incredible. The music was great. The crowd was alive. And my daughter and I got to see a really cool show for her 16th birthday and loved every minute of it.
1: That's something she'll remember all her life.
0: Oh, so will I.
1: She'll remember that.
0: It was incredible. I cannot tell you what a good weekend it was. And just to get away, I think sometimes too, you get away. We talk about this. You know, you go away, you come home, you appreciate just home.
1: Yeah.
0: But what a weekend. I will absolutely be going back to Boston because, Matt, you were saying there's just so much history there. And
1: yes.
0: I want to go do a whole historical tour.
2: Oh, you could probably spend a whole week there at minimum. See, I feel that way about New York, too. It's just like Boston, New York, all these, old America historical
1: cities. Guys, most of my career was spent in that part of the country.
0: Mm-hmm.
1: I had most of my career spent in New York City, in Hartford, in New Haven. So I was in Connecticut, so that's part of New England. It's close to Massachusetts. It's on the way to Boston.
0: A terrible geography, but I know it's up there somewhere.
1: Yeah. Uh-huh. So I spent a lot of my time in that part of the country.
0: No wonder you loved it so much.
1: Oh, I loved it a lot. I still love it.
0: It's a vibe.
1: It is a vibe.
0: It's a vibe. So anyway, I'm glad to be back, but it was also amazing, and happy 16th to Jules coming up, and may that be the best trip of her life. And
1: yes.
0: Thanks Thanks to best friend Nikki for the hookup.
1: Way to go, best friend Nikki.
3: Jenny and Jagger in the morning. The all-new 106.5. The

0: For everything going down in Music City, here's Nashville Nuggets with Jenny and Jagger in the morning. Beautiful, wonderful, perfect,
1: all American. Yeah, she can do it all, Carrie Underwood. She can sing a country song like nobody's business. She can sing at church, but I'm going to tell you something. She can rock out with the best of them, and she did that over the weekend. Got to tell you, give us a follow at Wolf Kansas City on Instagram. Check out our story. I just put a video of Carrie up doing this, what she did this weekend, so you can see it. Because when you see her do it, you're like, yeah, girl. What she did was she was at the Velocity Festival in Dyersville, Iowa, and she decided to rock out. I thought she nailed it.
2: Who made her mad this day?
1: She was in a mood. Listen, we all get in a mood.
2: That's true. It's just one of those days. By the way, I have a story I just remembered. I actually was bowling next to Carrie Underwood before.
1: What?
2: Yeah. Yeah, so it was two lanes down. She was two lanes down from me on my right. And one of the Backstreet Boys was next to me. It was an after party for our New York City concert we did.
1: What life do you live? What in the world?
2: I just remembered... I was bowling right by Carrie Underwood.
1: How'd she bowl?
2: She's a really good bowler.
1: Did she have the guards up on the side?
2: No.
1: Did she granny bowl?
2: No.
1: Oh, that's just me.
2: No. She's a good bowler. And by the way, I just had this flashback. Oh, I remember Carrie Underwood was like right by me. We were bowling in the same place.
1: And the Backstreet Boys too?
2: Yeah, some of the Backstreet Boys were next to me.
1: Heather's done it all.
2: What a random after party. It was at a bowling alley in New York. How fun was that?
1: You should write a book.
2: I should.
1: Okay,
3: Would you buy it, though?
1: Yes.
3: Okay, good.
1: Yes. Right. I love all your stories.
2: Thank you.
1: You have so many of them.
2: Thank you.
1: But yeah, she fully channeled Fred Durst. She had the backwards red baseball hat and everything. It looked great. She did tell the audience, though, hey, I'm going to do this song, but I'm not going to say the bad words. And she didn't, but don't worry. The crowd covered for her. They said them just, in lieu of.
2: Okay.
1: And a big online debate. Some people just really didn't like to see Carrie in that manner. I personally am here for it. I think she should put out a rock album. Why not?
2: I think she should, too.
1: Yeah.
2: Yeah, I made her happy to do it. Yeah. Give her some love.
1: Yeah, made me happy. Okay. Yeah. Luke Bryan's mom also makes me happy. In fact, I don't know the woman, but she's one of my favorite people on earth. Her name is LeClaire, and if you know, you know, but she's very funny. And Luke and his wife, they have both featured her on their Instagrams many times over the years. I don't know if she still does, but she used to have her own page that was hilarious.
2: Oh.
1: 79 years old, funny, so funny. Luke was on Theo Von's podcast, and he was talking about how she stays so vibrant, her routine, if you will.
4: Mm-hmm. Packs of Salems every day.
5: Yeah, yeah.
4: Four Bud Lights. Mm. She has calmed down on beers. Mm. She drinks her two O'Doul's. There she is.
5: She's pushing that bitch. Is that a Dyson? She's pushing that bitch.
4: Yeah, I guess I bought that last week.
1: What? So they're looking at a video and it's her pushing a lawnmower.
2: Oh my gosh.
1: And he's like, yeah, I bought that.
2: I bought that.
1: Yeah. And he probably did. Yeah.

0: That's cool. All right, and we know who's hosting the CMAs solo this year.
1: Hannah 4x4 by
0: our girl Lainey Wilson.
2: Yes.
0: Second year in a row. It's her third time hosting overall. She did do it with, again, Luke Bryan and Peyton Manning a couple years ago, and that was fine, but I think she nails it by herself. I think she does a great job. So that's going to happen. CMAs are going to air live November 18th on ABC and Disney Plus. We are getting those nominations. The whole list will come out
3: on Thursday.
0: And we'll have it all for you right here on The Wolf. Okay, so we've got red flags.
2: Yeah, there's
0: and
2: a lot of red
0: means,
2: flags.
0: Ooh, watch out, right?
2: Yep.
0: And if red flag was actually a human being, I dated him.
2: Okay. Oh, okay.

0: morning show I've ever listened to.
1: Oh, thank you so much, Tammy. Oh, my gosh. That's how much do we owe you for that compliment?
2: Checks in the mail.
3: Jenny and Jagger in the morning. 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
4: I'm

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0: Jenny went on a train and lost.
1: Wow.
0: That?
1: I don't know.
0: I tried to say it. Hi, you did go on a train in Boston. You're wearing your Boston hoodie today.
1: I actually did not go on a train, though. I took a plane to Boston.
0: You have your own version.
1: I do, and I'm wearing my Boston hoodie because I like it, and I bought it this weekend, but it is far too hot to have a hoodie on.
0: Yeah, today we're going to be 100 degrees again.
1: Yeah, this was a bad fashion choice for today, but I have seriously had Stella Lefty in my head for 72 straight hours. Not mad about it.
0: That's
1: it's
0: cool.
1: Just excited about it.
2: Huh.
0: By the way, not the first song to mention Boston in the last 20 years. Did you know that?
1: Tell me more.
0: You remember a group called Augustana?
1: I sure do.
0: That was a song called Boston as well.
1: Sure do. I played that song.
0: I did too.
1: On the old pop station.
0: The old pop. I played that one in Connecticut.
1: And then, of course, we've got More Than a Feeling.
0: That's right, the band Boston.
2: Yeah, the band Boston.
0: I do love
2: singing that.
0: That's so cool, guys.
1: I really loved it, though. I loved it there. I just can't get over how much I loved it there. I had no idea what to expect. It's a beautiful city. Go if you have the chance.
0: It is a beautiful city. There's a lot of history there. There's so much to do. And of course, I was saying off the air to you that it's such a seafood city.
1: Mm-hmm.
0: If you love seafood, they have great seafood restaurants all around Boston.
1: I saw so many places for lobster and chowder.
0: Lobster. Yeah, chowder.
1: And I didn't have any of it because I was with my picky daughter.
2: Oh.
1: With chicken tenders.
0: Do you know there's two types of clam chowders? Do you guys know that?
1: No.
0: There's Manhattan clam chowder.
2: Oh.
0: And there's regular clam chowder.
2: No, there was red and white.
0: Yes, yes. Red is Manhattan.
1: No, those are the socks.
2: Remember? They are also socks.
1: Yeah, they
2: yes,
1: got the sports
2: red socks,
1: teams.
2: White socks. Gosh. That's true. Did you go to Bunker Hill?
1: I don't even know what that is. No.
2: Oh.
1: Is that a history thing?
2: Yeah, it's
1: no,
2: a history
1: No, I didn't
2: thing.
1: Do that.
2: No history stuff.
1: No, but I would love to go back. Truly, I would love to go back mm-hmm. and do a trip like that. Like, just mm-hmm. check out all the historical things and just learn more about that area. But, I mean, we did all the fun things. And I would say for the short time we were there this weekend, we saw a lot. We did a lot.
0: I'm going to dig into my pictures and see. I think I mentioned my girlfriend, Ginger, used to live there for college. She went to school in Boston. So I'm
1: Lucky.
0: Sure when her and I went there, she showed me a lot of cool stuff. I'm sure I have some pictures I could share with you.
1: I'd love to see it.
0: Boston.
1: I'd love to go back.
0: It's fun.
1: Yeah.
0: Good stuff.
1: Yeah. Oh, don't forget Stella Lefty. She's fun. She sings a song called Boston, and she's going to be at Acoustic Christmas.
0: Yes!
2: That's right.
0: That's a good segue.
1: Yeah. All the info on our website, 1065thewolf.com, or our Instagram at Wolf Kansas City. And I'll tell you what, give us a follow and check out today's post, some photos of my trip to Boston. Jagger, you did some fun stuff here in Kansas City.
0: Yeah, a little pool party at my buddy's house.
1: Mm-hmm. And now, Matt, I love the Legacy Brick that your family has.
2: Yeah, I've got a little brick with my wife and I's name on it out at Kauffman Stadium.
1: Love to see that. It's on the check out our post today.
2: We look at it every time we go there.
1: Yeah, well, I'm going to look for it next time.
2: Okay.
1: All right?
0: Yeah.
1: All right.
0: Well, that's it for us. Have a great day, everybody.
1: Kindness wins.
2: Take care of yourself and take care of somebody else.
0: We'll talk to you tomorrow morning after 6 right here on the all-new 106.5 The Wolf.
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new study that says mindful positive thinking has proven to boost heart health in just 1 week. So happy thoughts for just a week could be very good for your health. Good to know.

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They were right. 106 minutes of pure, untamed country music is on. 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
1: Who is Yukon Jack and what does he have to do with Garth Brooks?
2: Because I got friends in low places where the whiskey drowns and the beer chases my blues away.
1: Well, Yukon Jack is Garth Brooks. This was an old alias that Garth used to use in the 90s when he was like at the height of his career, and he'd pop up and he'd play these little dive bars under this name. And he actually brought this back and did this last week before he played 4 sold out shows in Denver. He popped up at the Grizzly Rose and played for about 2,000 fans. So just commit this name to memory. Like, if you ever see Yukon Jack scheduled to play somewhere, there is a very good chance it is instead Garth Brooks. It's either Yukon Jack or Chris Gaines. If you know, you know.

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0: Yeah!
1: I'm so excited. We've got lots of prizes to give away.
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1: And more Jenny and Jagger in the morning mugs than we've ever given away before on this show. You got to wake up with us tomorrow morning.
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0: Hey, it's Jen Hatmaker. Here's what I've learned in midlife. 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

What does John Party do every day before he hits the stage? 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

The all-new 106.5 The Wolf. Good afternoon, Ryan Scott with you. And would you look at that? It's already Tuesday. And we have a cool down in the forecast, maybe some rain late tonight. More details coming up. Here's Brantley Gober.

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That's the latest from Dan and Shay on the all-new 106.5 The Wolf. They kick off their tour this Friday, September 11th in Indiana. Of course, their new album out now. Here's Eli Young Band on The Wolf.

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0: Little dust on the bottle. That's David Lee Murphy on the all-new 106.5 The Wolf. What a heartbreaking game the Royals played yesterday.
1: Oh, man.
0: 10th inning, 5-4. I felt sorry for all the players. It was like 105 heat index, 93 degrees outdoors. Both two teams tonight, Kauffman Stadium, first pitch, 6:40 with the Diamondbacks.

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1: Oh.

106.5 The Wolf, that's Blake Shelton. He's not going to be on season 30 of The Voice. A cuter and younger guy named Riley Green. That's what the other coaches are saying on this season's Voice. You can catch it later this fall on NBC. Here's Megan Maroney.

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Tell them the Wolf made you do it. 106 minutes. 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No regrets. 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
0: Yeah!
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1: 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You got to wake up with us tomorrow morning.
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0: The all-new 106.5 The Wolf. I am digging that new one from Cole Wetzel and Ella Langley. It's called Jaded. Good afternoon, Ryan Scott with you. Busy week in Kansas City. We got two big concerts. Tell you all about them in 8 minutes. Here's Morgan Wallen on The Wolf.
1: Everything's still pretty much the same around here.

how you look. The all-new 106.5 The Wolf. We got some big concerts coming to the Kansas City area this week. Zach Brown Band, they're going to be at T-Mobile Center this Thursday. And Saturday night, it's Parker McCollum. He's going to be at the New Morton Amphitheater. Oh, and speaking of Parker McCollum, be listening to Jenny and Jagger tomorrow morning. They have your chance to win tickets with The Wolf.

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1: I was all but 22, I think, at the time. I'd been out on

I thought to myself, I could use some of that. His boots like glass on a sawdust floor. Had moves like nothing I'd ever seen before. So I walked right up and I pulled him to the side. I handed that man a beer and looked him in the eyes. And I said, baby,

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The all new 106.5 The Wolf. Good afternoon, Ryan Scott with you. Happy Tuesday. Yeah, already Tuesday. Loving that. This guy going to be at the Wolf's Acoustic Christmas. Tickets on sale right now at our website. Here's Gavin Adcock.

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Lainey Wilson on the all-new 106.5 The Wolf. She was a celebrity guest and opening performer on ESPN's College Game Day. And speaking of football, how about the Chiefs? They're opening the season next Monday night, less than a week away, against the Broncos at Arrowhead Stadium. Kickoff, 7:15.

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0: Yeah!
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1: And more Jenny and Jagger in the morning mugs than we've ever given away before on this show. You got to wake up with us tomorrow morning.
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Well, it was a heartbreaking loss in 10 innings. The Royals were defeated against the Arizona Diamondbacks yesterday, but both two teams in action tonight. Kauffman Stadium, first pitch, 6:40.

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I saw the old man's face, front page obituary. He was a millionaire. He left his fortune to some guy he barely knew. His kids were mad as hell.

to see Parker McCollum. You may remember Parker. He was supposed to be here a couple months ago, but had to postpone due to the fact that his wife is about to have a baby. So he's rescheduled for this Saturday night, Morton Amphitheater. You can win tickets tomorrow morning when you wake up with the Wolf with Jenny and Jay.

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Some tequila on your Tuesday afternoon. They kick off their tour this Friday night, September 11th, in Indiana. Of course, their new album out now, by the way. Here's Jelly Roll. Let me tell you.

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0: Our fantasy commish says for him it's all about the friendships. Cute, but I play to win. Like with Bet365. I get paid the second my team goes up big with early payout. And I get profit boosts before the game starts with early bird special. Enjoy the friends, Kevin. I'll take the wins on Bet365, the home of winning early. 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
1: And a little bit of chicken fried. 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A pair of jeans that fit just right.
0: Don't miss Zach Brown Band. Love and Fear. 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

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Time for me to step aside, make way for Rob and Holly. They're up next to get through the rest of your Tuesday evening. I'll talk to you tomorrow afternoon, 3 to 7. And would you look at that? It's already Wednesday. Here's Blake Shelton and God's Country.